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I just want to cash my check at the

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3: Good morning. From the CFNR Newsroom, I'm Jeff Blagden, and this is your 11 o'clock news report. With the reopening of Chance's Casino, the Gitxaala Nation is looking to kick off a tourism renaissance in Prince Rupert. When the Nation and BCLC purchased it last February, it became the only Indigenous-owned casino in northern BC. Since then, they've invested more than $2 million into upgrades, including new machines and furnishings. They've also invested in the Crest Convention Center, including a new kitchen and culturally inspired interior and exterior trim. Both reopened last Thursday, but that's only the beginning. The Nation has also purchased the neighboring laneway and parking lot. The long-term vision is to turn the casino and Crest Hotel into one

0: nurse-to-patient ratios can mean the difference between life and death. 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A message from the BC Nurses Union.
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